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1: 105.
2: I need you to doubt me, say it can't be done. 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
1: Mark Schultz. 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
1: 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All right, let's set up for the next one. A little left lights on this one. The basket looks just fine, just fine. Everybody on the mark. Cameras rolling.